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said love was a hard thing, somewhere between golfing and gardening. A parole board pardoning, but she was still down for a hard swing. Flowers she would pick like guitar strings for a real good whiff. About life behind par seams. Until then, she a bar teen, a poor hot lead shots out of carbines. If an inmate ever even think about departing, before it's time for a theft of a hard thing. Wanna